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0: This is the KI forecast from the McCool's Flooring Weather Center.
1: Mostly sunny through early afternoon today, then becoming partly cloudy. We'll have a high in the low 80s today. Partly cloudy tonight with the low in the mid 60s. Then partly cloudy on Sunday as well with a high in the mid 80s. Monday's outlook, partly cloudy with a high in the upper 80s.
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0: 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How you doing? 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
1: This is the KI forecast from the McCool's Flooring Weather Center.
2: Mostly sunny through early afternoon today, then becoming partly cloudy. We'll have a high in the low 80s today. Partly cloudy tonight with the low in the mid 60s. Then partly cloudy on Sunday as well with a high in the mid 80s. Monday's outlook, partly cloudy with a high in the upper 80s.
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Speaking of the coast, remember Five for Beach, you and me. 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

0: Hit Country 100.5 KI. Luke Bryan with Country, and she knows it. JR here, in case you missed mail called us last week, we talked a lot about Dolly Parton, and Chris Allen is going to feature her next Saturday. He wanted to take time to put it together, Life and Times of Dolly Parton, and you know it's just going to be wonderful. Today, great show as well. Charlie Daniels will be the featured artist. So Charlie Daniels today from 4 to 7, and next Saturday, all about Dolly Parton. So once again, just a horrible loss, and you know Chris is going to have a great show about her. So make sure you tune in.
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0: Ian Munzik, Love is Blind on Hit Country 100.5 KI. What's up? This is Nick. Thanks for spending some of your Saturday with me. Tammy's in next, and she's going to take care of business all the way up until 4 o'clock. That's when the Classic Country Show with Chris Allen kicks off. Tonight, he's featuring the music of Charlie Daniels. That will be incredible. The Classic Country Show with Chris Allen from 4 to 7 every Saturday right here on KI. Enjoy the rest of the weekend. I'll talk to you Monday morning on Mail Call.
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And the children in her classroom swore they heard a choir singing down the street.

When she goes to bed, she hits her knees and bows her head. Thanks the Lord for another day. 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